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1: What's under your bed?
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1: Okay.
2: They're holding up her broken bed frame. Jessica, I love it. Big books doing important work.
1: Load-bearing books.
2: That's right.
1: Love that.
2: That's right.
1: Marguerite says she keeps her luggage under there. That's pretty smart.
2: That's a great
1: good
2: spot for luggage.
1: Good place to put your suitcase, for sure. She also keeps cans of soup.
2: What?
1: Apparently.
2: She's one of these people that buys anything when it's on sale.
1: Yes.
2: And just loads up the entire cart.
1: Apparently Evelyn's the same. She does it with cases of pop.
2: Okay, fair enough.
1: All right. Keep letting us know what's under your bed.
2: Apparently the answer is groceries.
1: Yeah.
0: The home of Chanel and Hugh in the mornings. 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
1: We're wondering what Happy Meal toys you remember from back in the day. 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
1: 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The Meg one said, "What's a guy like you doing on a plate like this?"
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1: We're wondering what Happy Meal toys you remember from back in the day. 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
1: 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The Meg one said, "What's a guy like you doing on a plate like this?"
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1: What's under your bed?
2: My favorite comment so far comes from Jessica, who said under her bed are the biographies of Bill Clinton, Barbara Frum, and Lloyd Robertson.
1: Okay.
2: They're holding up her broken bed frame. Jessica, I love it. Big books doing important work.
1: Load-bearing books.
2: That's right.
1: Love that.
2: That's right.
1: Marguerite says she keeps her luggage under there. That's pretty smart.
2: That's a great
1: good
2: spot for luggage.
1: Good place to put your suitcase, for sure. She also keeps cans of soup.
2: What?
1: Apparently.
2: She's one of these people that buys anything when it's on sale.
1: Yes.
2: And just loads up the entire cart.
1: Apparently Evelyn's the same. She does it with cases of pop.
2: Okay, fair enough.
1: All right. Keep letting us know what's under your bed.
2: Apparently the answer is groceries.
1: Yeah.
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0: That's the Islanders who kiss me like you miss me on Oz FM's Jigs and Reels. Up before that, it was a crowd of Bold Sherman with When We Were Boys. We're going to take a little break, and we'll be back with the Dunn family in Capelin time right after this.
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1: That's the Martin family with Daryl Farrellin on Oz FM's Jigs and Reels. Hey, I got a couple of tickets I'd like to give away to a show taking place June 10th at the Jag Soundhouse. It's called Raise Your Voices, a night of comedy featuring Mary Walsh and special guest Matt Wright. The event is in support of the Saltwater Community Association, which is a registered not-for-profit helping families in need on the Bonavista Peninsula, and this is going to be an awesome show. One of Mary Walsh's most iconic characters is Marg Delahunty, Princess Warrior, and if you want to win the tickets, you can text me that name to 576-OZ-FM. That's 576-6936, so text me Marg Delahunty, Princess Warrior, or part of the name I'll take. And don't forget to include your name and phone number to be eligible, and I'll draw for those tickets at the end of today's show. We'll take another break, and we'll be back with more music right after this.
2: Mary Walsh here. 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We're going to share a few stories, some laughs, and raise our voices for families who need a hand. 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

Rum Ragged, the girls in Newfoundland on Oz FM's Jigs and Reels. It was 1 year ago this week that we lost Mark Hiscock, and on today's show I'd like to honor the memory of Mark through his music. And we'd like to send this song out to his wife Kelly, and of course Chris Andrews and all the crew with Shanny Gannock, all his family and friends, and of course his fans. Here's Mark Hiscock, The Music Takes Me Back.

Well, I received a message this morning from Johnny, and he says, Happy Mother's Day from the crew of the Lady Easton 2. And he says, they're out in the whale deep on this sunny, calm morning, hauling crab pots. Here's Bud Davich, Can't You Understand That?

0: That's Bud Davidge. Can't you understand that? And I want to remind you once again, I'm going to give away those two tickets on today's show to Raise Your Voices, a night of comedy. And it's taking place June 10th at the JAG Soundhouse featuring Mary Walsh and special guest Matt Wright. And to win those tickets, all you have to do is text me at 576-OZ-FM. That's 576-6936. 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And don't forget to include your name and phone number, and we will draw for those tickets at the end of today's show. 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
1: 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We're going to share a few stories, some laughs, and raise our voices for families who need a hand. 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

0: That's Tara Hand with Gentle Mother. I'd like to send that one out to all those folks out there whose mothers are no longer with us, especially the Madden family who lost their mother a week ago today. She was an incredible woman. Speaking of incredible women, we also like to send that one out to Lindsay Andrews' mom, who lost his mom this past week. We're going to be back with more Jigs and Reels right after this.
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That's Shandy Knox, Chris Andrews with his song Like to Be right here on Oz FM's Jigs and Reels. I heard from Jason March this morning. He's a local musician, and you can always find him working hard up at Reed Music on Tops of the Road. And him and his wife, Karen, recently became a mom and dad. And he said his wife, Karen, is an awesome wife and an even better mom. He'd like to wish a happy Mother's Day to Karen on this, her first Mother's Day. And also happy Mother's Day to his mother, Ruby, and his mother-in-law, Mary Elaine. Here's Anchors Away with Only One Mother.

0: That's Kitchen Parody with Hootney on this fine Sunday morning. Hope you're having a great day and enjoying the show. I had a request from Dan Owens, located at St. John's, and he wanted to hear that song and send it out as a request to his buddy Johnny Kennedy, who was in Ontario, and Johnny and his family, including his 105-year-old grandma, listens to Jigs and Reels every Sunday. So a special hello to Johnny's grandmother. We're going to be taking a little break, and I'm going to be back with your Oz FM Weather Center update right after this.
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0: Well, it looks like we're off to a good start right across the island on this sunny Mother's Day. St. John's, you're currently 7 degrees, sunny becoming a mix of sun and cloud near noon. Winds from the south at 20 kilometers, highs 15 today, except 9 along parts of the coast. Clarenville, you are currently 4 degrees, sunny becoming a mix of sun and cloud this afternoon. Fog patches lifting this morning, winds from the south at 20 kilometers and a high 15 degrees. Central Newfoundland, you're currently 1 degree, sunny becoming a mix of sun and cloud this afternoon. Fog lifting this morning, and you're looking at a high of plus 15 degrees as well. Cornerbrook, currently sunny, 5 degrees, becoming a mix of sun and cloud this afternoon. Fog patches lifting this morning, winds from the south at 20 kilometers, high of 15 degrees.
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That's Buddy Watson, name and the other fellas within the woods. And if you're in the woods today, I hope you're having an awesome Sunday. I received this request from Joy out in Paradise, wanted to wish a happy 60th birthday to her husband, Kevin. Kevin celebrated his birthday yesterday. And Kevin, Joy says, may we be together for 45 more years. Happy birthday, Kevin, and lots of love from your wife, Joy. Here's Stan Rogers with 45 Years.

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1: 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Pleased to meet you.
0: What they really mean is how she couldn't. I've seen Kate made a fortune sign 100,000 times. But the sign I prefer, no, let's listen. How she couldn't. How she couldn't, Pat? Will you tell me that? Did you save the hair? Did the pigs get fat? Were you up all night? Are you feeling cat?
2: How's she going there?

0: the grass.
1: What do you mean, old boy? How's she cutting?
0: How's she cutting, Pat? Will you tell me that? Did you say it?
1: How's she cutting?
0: Please get fat.
1: How's she cutting? You nearly have it. Have another go. How's she cutting?
0: How's she cutting?
1: No, you're how's she cutting? How's she cutting? How's she cutting?
2: That's no, you're
1: how's she cutting?
2: You haven't. How's she cutting?
1: How's she cutting? She's cutting, Pat. Will you tell me that? Did you save the hay? Did the pigs get
2: no, you haven't.
1: Now I'm gone. Now we're sucking diesel. A horse of a man. Did you save the hay? How's she cutting?

0: That's Pam Parsons with the Dolly Parson classic, Coat of Many Colors. What an awesome job she did on that song. I have a couple of Mother's Day greetings. Ashley Moulton out in Fort McMurray want to wish her mom, Michelle, a happy Mother's Day. Also, Tina Moore in Paradise want to wish her mother, Marie, and her sister, Trina, a happy Mother's Day, and they're listening out in Badgers Key. We're going to take a little break, and we'll be back with Tara Han and Turf on the Fire.
1: Mary Walsh here. 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We're going to share a few stories, some laughs, and raise our voices for families who need a hand. 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

years. The Antelope Loop was a sickening sight. How I wish I was in Sherbrooke now. She had a list of the port and her sails in her rags, and the cook in the scuppers with the staggers and jags.

Daniel O'Donnell, home to Donegal on this Mother's Day edition of Jigs and Reels on Oz FM. Good morning, I'm Bob Taylor. What a beautiful day it is to be celebrating moms. We had a request to say Happy Mother's Day to Louise Floater, and that's coming from the Deckers. Also, Happy Mother's Day to my good friend Teresa McGraw. Happy Mother's Day, Teresa. And also, Floyd Edison is down in Harbor Buffett celebrating his beautiful wife, Kelly. Happy Mother's Day, Kelly. Hope you're having a great day. Here's Jillian Walsh with Happy Mother's Day.

0: That's Fitbar Fury. I remember you singing the song. I'm going to send that one out to my mom, Sandra. Happy Mother's Day, Mom. I hope you're having a great day. Also sending it out to an incredible mother, my sister, Lisa, and also to Diane, who's the mother of my two boys. Happy Mother's Day. I'm going to take a little break, and I'm going to be back with your OzFM Weather Center update right after this.
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0: Hey, St. John's, you're up to 12 degrees currently. A mix of sun and cloud, winds from the south at 20 kilometers this afternoon. Highs 15, except 9 along parts of the coast. Clarenville, you're currently sitting at 10 degrees. A mix of sun and cloud, winds from the south at 20 kilometers near noon. Highs plus 15. Central Newfoundland, 6 degrees. A mix of sun and cloud, winds from the south at 20 kilometers near noon. Highs plus 15 for you as well. Cornerbrook, 12, mainly cloudy. A 40% chance of showers late this morning and early this afternoon. Winds from the south at 20 kilometers, gusting to 20 to 40 near noon, highs plus 14.
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the egg, the egg, the bird, bird, the nest, nest, limb, limb, the branch, branch, tree, tree, the hole, hole, the bug, the button in the valley, oh. Hole, hole, rat, the bug, button in the valley, oh. Rear bug, rat, the bug, button in the valley, oh. On the bird there was a feather, ear, feather, rattle, feather, feather, bird, bird, egg, egg, bird, bird, nest, nest, limb, limb, branch, branch, tree, tree, and hole, hole, about, then in the valley, oh, hole, hole, rat, bug, but then in the valley, oh, rear, bug, rat, bug, but then in the valley, oh. On the feather there was a worm, a rear, worm, rat, worm, worm, feather, feather, bird, bird, egg, egg, bird, bird, nest, nest, limb, limb, branch, branch, tree, tree, and hole, hole, about, then in the valley, oh, hole, hole, rat, bug, but then in the valley, oh, rear, bug, rat, bug, but then in the valley, oh. On the worm was a here, here, here, rat, here, here, worm, worm, feather, feather, bird, bird, egg, egg, bird, bird, nest, nest, limb, limb, branch, branch, tree, tree, and hole, hole, about, button in the valley, oh, hole, hole, rat, bug, button in the valley, oh, rear, bug, rat, bug, button in the valley, oh. On the here, there was a louse, rear, louse, rat, louse, louse, here, here, and worm, worm, feather, feather, bird, bird, egg, egg, bird, bird, nest, nest, limb, limb, branch, branch, tree, tree, and hole, hole, about, in the valley, oh, hole, hole, rat, bug, button in the valley, oh, rear, bug, rat, bug, button in the valley, oh. On the louse was to take a rear, take a rabbit, take, take a louse, louse, here, here, and worm, worm, feather, feather, bird, bird, egg, egg, bird, bird, nest, nest, limb, limb, branch, branch, tree, tree, and hole, hole, about, button in the valley, oh, hole, hole, rat, bug, button in the valley, oh, rear, bug, rat, bug, button in the valley, oh. On the tick, a rush, a rash, a rear, rash, rat, rash, rash, tick, tick, louse, louse, here, here, and worm, worm, feather, feather, bird, bird, egg, egg, bird, bird, nest, nest, limb, limb, branch, branch, tree, tree, and hole, hole, about,

The Irish Descendants at Rattlin' Bog, a request coming from Guy in Botwood, wanted to send that one out to his wife, Lianne, and wish her a happy Mother's Day. Happy Mother's Day, guys. Also, I have a request from a good friend of mine, Mike Butler, and this is his first Mother's Day without his mother, Anne-Marie. We're going to send this one out to her. Here's Ollie Grant and Mother.

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0: That's Shani Ganaka, Mother's Love is a Blessing, with me on the line, as she is every Sunday. Well, mostly every Sunday. She's been traveling a little bit. Brenda Raleigh from Raleigh's Irish Newfoundland Pub. Good morning, Brenda.
1: Good morning. How are you?
0: I'm doing good. I know you're going to have a busy day. Just one second now, because as I mentioned before we started the call, that song has been the most popular requested song all morning. And I do want to just say it was requested by Nicole Christopher, and want to send that one out to her mom, Mercedes, and wish her a happy Mother's Day. So just want to take a second to do that. How was your trip?
1: Oh, it was great. Now, of course, I requested the song as well because, you know, while my mother has passed away, that was one of her favorites. And of course, you know, it is such a special song, and a mother's love is a blessing. And when you lose your mom, you realize how much it really is a blessing. So don't take your moms for granted, people.
0: No.
1: of course, mom and I, you know, we worked together at Raleigh's for years. You know my mom, of course.
0: Yeah.
1: And, I mean, who doesn't know mom? I mean, she was that woman who was so open and kind to everybody, to strangers, to everybody, all the drivers, delivery drivers, all the regular characters downtown, they all knew mom. And mom was so gracious and kind to them all. And of course, you know, working with your mom was a blessing for sure. You know, it was such a special time in my life to have mom around every day. Not many people get that opportunity, you know?
0: No. And I remember my days working down on George Street, and a big part of my day every day was walking by and she'd be in the window in the doorway, and and we always stopped and had a great little conversation. Like you said, she was so kind, and she would talk to anybody and everybody. She was just one of those people.
1: I know. Come in, have a cup of tea, have a pop, have something. Yeah. I mean, she was just so gracious. And oftentimes I'd come down over stairs in the morning when she was cleaning up, and she'd be like literally dancing with the broom, right?
0: Because
1: she'd always want to have the music on. I mean, mom is the reason why I love Irish music so much.
0: Yeah.
1: I grew up with it in my family. None of us are musical, but we all dearly love the music, and mom loved to dance. So dancing was her soul, I have to say. In her later life, you know, she had dementia, unfortunately. But you put music on that she knew, and it lit her up like a Christmas tree.
0: I danced with her a couple of times.
1: Oh, I know. And you can really dance, by the way. And she loved it. She's like, oh, he just floats across the floor. So anyway, so funny. But lots of great memories of mom down at the Raleigh's.
0: Definitely.
1: For sure. And of course, there's a beautiful picture of her and I hanging on the wall that Ned Pratt took a number of years ago. And it's still one of my favorite pictures of mom and I. And so she's always down there with me, for sure.
0: Well, happy Mother's Day to the memory of your mom, Brenda.
1: Yeah, thanks. And, of course, we've got, you know, happy Mother's Day to all the moms out there. And we had a great weekend. And, of course, we've got some great stuff coming up. And when we come back, we can talk about the Rhymes Fancy Tribute.
0: Wow. It's exciting.
1: It is.
0: Indeed. Lots of people talking about it. Well, you picked a song to play, Macon McClancy. I have in the queue for Dutchman. Any reason for that song? You just want to hear it?
1: No, it's a beautiful song, but it's about looking after your loved ones in their elder years. And, you know, so it's just it sparks with me because of mom, I guess. But yeah, right. And I just dearly love this song. It's a beautiful song.
0: And it's true when you listen to the words, and you really, you can see, almost see the story and the husband and the wife looking after each other in their later days. Here's Macon McClancy with The Dutchman.

the wintering. She winds his muffler tighter. They sit in the kitchen. And the tea with whiskey.

0: That's Megan McClancy, the Dutchman on Oz FM's Jigs and Reels. Once again with me, as she is every Sunday, is Brenda O'Reilly from O'Reilly's Irish Newfoundland Pub. Good morning again, Brenda. How are you?
1: Oh, beautiful version. I'm great. So we've got, as we mentioned before the break, we've got the Ryan Fancy Tribute coming up on May 31st. And, you know, of course, Fergus is such a loyal supporter of O'Reilly's from day one. Him and Dermot were the first two people to ever take to the stage at the original O'Reilly's. And then when we moved next door, they were also the first people to take to the stage. So they've been a big fabric of O'Reilly's. And of course, we all grew up on their music, Ryan Fancy, and, you know, their shows. And I mean, everything about what they have accomplished and how they forged, you know, so much pathway for so many artists and musicians out there, as you know. And they made it a household music, you know, yeah. I found growing up. And anyway, so, you know, we decided that Taylor Danny did a portrait for me a few years ago of one of their covers of Ryan Fancy as part of a tribute wall. And of course, then I started thinking, I need to do something more for Ryan Fancy. So we did a full tribute wall for Ryan Fancy, and we want to kind of let everybody see it and have a celebration of their career. And so Fergus agreed to let us do it, and Dennis. And anyway, Dennis is actually coming over.
0: Wow.
1: Which is a real treat.
0: It is.
1: Yeah, so Dennis Ryan will be on stage on that day as well. And I've partnered with Patrick Moran to put the event together for me because, you know, Patrick, who doesn't love him, first of all, and he knows more about the music than me. And he put together a great ensemble of tribute acts that day. He's got Chris Andrews, himself, Justin Martin. Wow. The Corner Boys are coming down to do a few songs with Colleen Power, the Anna Sisters, Rum Ragged, Mark Manning, and Aaron Collis. And, of course, Jim Payne and Fergus are going to come sing with Dennis. So it's going to be a phenomenal day of music and a well-deserved tribute to Ryan Fancy. So it's on Sunday, March the 31st. It's in the afternoon. And there's a handful of general admission tickets left. But it was a very popular, sold out pretty quickly event. But, I mean, we're just so happy that they've agreed to let us do it. And I'm just so thrilled that we can honor Ryan Fancy.
0: Right. I was afraid to really talk about it on the show because I wasn't sure how many I was checking, and there wasn't many tickets left. So I'm surprised there's any left at all. So it's going to be an incredible
1: show. When I looked yesterday, there was like a handful of general admission tickets, but now, you know, there's lots of space left at O'Reilly's because we're a really large pub, but people who are going to come to that show want to see it show.
0: Right.
1: So, exactly. No one wants to be sat back in the far corner of the cove.
0: No.
1: Watching it on a TV screen. So I figure anybody who's coming really wants to be able to see the show and enjoy the show. So we have limited tickets for that event because I want everybody to be able to enjoy it because it really will be magic for sure. You know, when they won the Helen Crichton Award, as you know, we did a reception for them. And then the guys hadn't played in 21 years together, and they got up on stage that night in the Rotties and played for the first time in 21 years. And I still get goosebumps thinking about it. What a special occasion to see Ryan Fancy live, and it was magic. It was a magic night.
0: Right.
1: And of course, you know, everybody knows how big a fan I am of Fergus O'Byrne. It's one of the most iconic voices and performers this province has ever had on any stage. So anyway, so I'm happy to do it, and I look forward to it.
0: Well, indeed, it's going to be an incredible show. Temperatures are warming up. The sun has been shining. Lots happening at O'Reilly's.
1: Of course we do. You can check out our lineup next weekend. I can't even believe next weekend is the long weekend. 24th May seems earlier than usual. But next weekend, for the long weekend, we do have a great lineup. Friday night, early kitchen party. And then the Islanders on, I'm sorry, read the wrong line. Kitchen party Friday night for sure. Saturday night is the Corner Boys. And then we have the Ugly Sticks both nights in the closing spot. But live music all the time. Starting early in the evenings now for the spring season. Of course, screech ins all the time. We've been screeching in people. My God, hand over fist in the last couple of weeks. So, so lots of tourists around, which is nice. Icebergs, lots of icebergs.
0: Yes. Great for tourists.
1: Lots of
0: Well, listen, it's been an incredible show because of Mother's Day and lots of great requests. And I'm glad that you took some time to share the memory of your mom because she was a very special person. So thank you for that. And I hope you can find some comfort in the memories of your mom on this Mother's Day.
1: Bob, before we go, I know you're going to play Grace for me because I want to send this out to my mother-in-law, Diane Flynn. This song I love, she loves, May Flynn loved, that's Craig's grandmother, right. And it's a real Flynn family song. So happy Mother's Day, Diane.
0: Well, we'll send that one out to them. Thanks again, Brenda. I hope you have an awesome week and looking forward to talking to you again next week. Here's Dan McCabe with Grace.

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Daniel Fairchild, Buzz Kondik. Wish all mothers a happy Mother's Day today. And that's the duty every day. I'd like to request all the grants. Mother's cheer. Happy Mother's Day to all the mothers. Daniel Fairchild, Buzz Kondik. Thank you very much, and I enjoy your show all the time.

That's Isla Grant, Mother's Cheer, and we're sending that one out to Jana Fitzpatrick as well to wish her a happy Mother's Day, and that's coming from your good friends, John and Colleen. Here's Rum Ragged with Ghosts in the Fog.

That's Harry Hibbs, Muscles in the Corner medley on Oz FM's Jigs and Reels. Don't forget, I have those two tickets to give away to Raise Your Voices, a night of comedy featuring Mary Walsh and special guest Matt Wright. It's taking place June 10th at the Jag Soundhouse. And if you want to win those tickets, don't forget to text me the name of Mary Walsh's character, Marg Delahunty, Princess Warrior, or you can text me part of the name. Text it to 576-OZ-FM. That's 576-6936. And don't forget to include your name and phone number, and we will draw for those tickets at the end of the show. Here's Semini, The Rose in Her Hair.

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1: Hi, Con from Holyrood. I'd like to wish my wife, Loretta Healy, a happy Mother's Day. 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
0: St. John's, you're currently 13 degrees. A mix of sun and cloud, winds from the south at 20 kilometers late this afternoon. Highs plus 17, except 10 along parts of the coast. Clarenville, you're currently 12 degrees. A mix of sun and cloud, winds from the south at 20 kilometers. Highs plus 15. Central Newfoundland, 10 degrees. Mix of sun and cloud, winds from the south at 20 kilometers. Highs plus 15. And Cornerbrook, you're currently 11 degrees. Mainly cloudy, a few showers near noon. Winds from the south at 20 kilometers, gusting to 40. Highs plus 14. Here's Ronnie Doyle with the Petty Harbor song.

The Massless Band in Nancy, Spain. That's a request coming from Kaylee Mahoney in Harbor, Maine. And she says, happy Mother's Day to the best mom from her favorite daughter, Kaylee. And a request also from Holly Brent in Botwood. And she says, happy Mother's Day to her mama. We have a request from Rob Fleming in Ottawa. And he said he's thinking of his mom today, Linda Quinlan, who passed away a few years ago here in St. John's. And he says, happy Mother's Day to all the amazing moms out there. And that comes from Rod and Robert Fleming. Here's Joan Morrissey in The Mobile Goat.

0: That's a request from Joe Rideout. Wanted to hear Atlantic Thunder and Did He Die Day. Well, thanks for tuning in to another edition of Jigs and Reels. Hope you're enjoying the show. I'm going to take another little break, and I'm going to be back with a request from Sean Lee down at Petty Harbor. He wanted to hear a song by Amble. We're going to be back with Amble's song, Mary's Pub, right after this.
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1: Put your sweet lips.

Johnny McAvoy, My Father's House, a request coming from Jordan O'Reilly this morning from Freshwater Presentia Bay. He wanted to send that one out to his father, Gary O'Reilly, celebrating his 60th birthday. Happy birthday, Gary. Hope you're having an awesome day. Want to send this next one out to Dan Madden. Here's the Furies and Sweet 16.

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But the gig, it didn't last, and the summer went so fast, but the love we had still lingers in my mind.

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But that was 40 years ago, and how was I to know that she was the one I should have made my wife?

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Come and listen.

0: That's a request coming from Kathy Philpott. Want to send that one out in memory of her mother, who was gone 14 years. That's Ron Hines and Sunny's Dream. I'm going to take another little break, and I'm going to be back with your Oz FM Weather Center update right after this.
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0: Hey, St. John's, on this Mother's Day, you are currently sitting at 14 degrees, a mix of sun and cloud, winds from the south at 20 kilometers this afternoon, highs plus 17, except 10 along parts of the coast. Clarenville, you are 15 degrees, a mix of sun and cloud, winds from the south at 20 kilometers, highs plus 15. Central Newfoundland, 13, a mix of sun and cloud, winds from the south at 20 kilometers, highs plus 15 for you as well. Cornerbrook, you are currently sitting at 10 degrees, mainly cloudy, a few showers this afternoon, winds from the south at 20 kilometers, gusting to 40. Highs plus 14.
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That's the Cobblestones, Feet of the Dancer, and that's a request coming from Ivan Hodder. They say they're off the grid. It's the crew at Goose Island, and they want to send that one out to Kim on Random Island. Up next, I have a request from Charlie Cooper in Prince George, B.C., and Charlie is away working, and he wants to send this next song out to his wife, Katie, for Mother's Day. Here's Conor Bryan with Sweet Forget Me Not.

0: life it was so simple, and all we had was time.
1: Robbie Martin, Richard Parsons with Take Me Back, a request coming from Dave Bishop in Paradise. Want to send that one out to his 6 sisters, 3 daughters, and all the mothers and grandmothers listening to the show today on this Mother's Day. Up next, Rum Ragged with Work Boys Work.
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0: That's Debbie Smith with Mother's Hands on this Mother's Day edition of Jigs and Reels, and we're almost ready to wrap up another show. Thanks for spending your Sunday with us. I want to congratulate Karina Maloney, and she's the winner of those tickets to Raise Your Voices, A Night of Comedy, is taking place June 10th at the JAG Soundhouse featuring Mary Walsh and Matt Wright. And Karina, we will be in touch on how you can pick up those tickets. We did our best to try and get on all the requests. They were a ton. And before we go, I want to wish a special happy Mother's Day once again to all the wonderful moms out there. Hopefully you're having a beautiful day surrounded by family and friends, and hopefully the music help make your day a little bit brighter. After the break, we'll be back with our parting song. Until next time, enjoy the rest of your Sunday, enjoy the rest of your Mother's Day, and have a great week ahead. And don't forget, be kind to each other. I'm Bob Taylor, and you've been listening to Jigs and Reels on Oz FM. We'll see you next week.
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2: 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We're going to share a few stories, some laughs, and raise our voices for families who need a hand. 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
1: Okay.
2: They're holding up her broken bed frame. Jessica, I love it. Big books doing important work.
1: Load-bearing books.
2: That's
1: I love that.
2: That's right.
1: Marguerite says she keeps her luggage under there. That's pretty smart.
2: That's a great
1: good
2: spot for luggage.
1: Good place to put your suitcase, for sure. She also keeps cans of soup.
2: What?
1: Apparently.
2: She's one of these people that buys anything when it's on sale.
1: Yes.
2: And just loads up the entire cart.
1: Apparently Evelyn's the same. She does it with cases of pop.
2: Okay, fair enough.
1: All right. Keep letting us know what's under your bed.
2: Apparently the answer is groceries.
1: Yeah.
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1: RCMP is letting the public know after the recent circulation of counterfeit currency in Bay St. George area. The counterfeit bills collected by police are mostly $50 and $100 bills. Several of them had matching serial numbers as well. The metallic or reflective portrait element was a sticker that could be peeled away. The counterfeit bills have been used to make purchases throughout the community at local businesses. RCMP is reminding retailers if you have the right to, or that you do in fact have the right to refuse suspected counterfeit money, and if you feel you're in possession of it, contact your police detachment. Dean Penny's returning to the stand on Monday morning to continue his testimony during his own first-degree murder trial. Penny is still answering to questions from his lawyer, Mark Grushy. His testimony Friday focused on Penny's financial situation before he was arrested in 23 and why he was trying to work for a fictitious criminal organization, the organization turning out to be the RCMP. Dean Penny explained how the organization worked and how members portrayed themselves. Monday's testimony will be around what Dean Penny told the fictitious crime boss when he allegedly confessed. NTV News is following the story. We'll have the latest. And police have arrested three teenagers after an assault in St. John's this past week. It happened at around 7:30 Tuesday night when the police were called to a restaurant in the West End. They found a 19-year-old with serious non-life-threatening injuries. He was taken to hospital. Police determined the assault happened at a home in Cowan Heights. Three teenagers were arrested. Two 17-year-old boys charged with assault with a weapon and other charges. A 13-year-old boy was also charged. They were held to appear in court. Checking out your weather for St. John's, Avalon, Bonavista for tonight. Partly cloudy, lows of +2 for Monday. Cloudy, lows of +3. Buren tonight, partly cloudy, lows of +2 for Monday. Cloudy, showers, highs of +5. Central tonight, partly cloudy, lows of +4. And for Monday, sunny with highs of 14. And for the West Coast tonight, becoming cloudy, lows of 6 for Monday. Periods of rain, highs of 8. I'm Jody Cook from your NTV newsroom. 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
1: RCMP is letting the public know after the recent circulation of counterfeit currency in Bay St. George area. The counterfeit bills collected by police are mostly $50 and $100 bills. Several of them had matching serial numbers as well. The metallic or reflective portrait element was a sticker that could be peeled away. The counterfeit bills have been used to make purchases throughout the community at local businesses. RCMP is reminding retailers if you have the right to, or that you do in fact have the right to refuse suspected counterfeit money, and if you feel you're in possession of it, contact your police detachment. Dean Penny's returning to the stand on Monday morning to continue his testimony during his own first-degree murder trial. Penny is still answering to questions from his lawyer, Mark Grushy. His testimony Friday focused on Penny's financial situation before he was arrested in 23 and why he was trying to work for a fictitious criminal organization, the organization turning out to be the RCMP. Dean Penny explained how the organization worked and how members portrayed themselves. Monday's testimony will be around what Dean Penny told the fictitious crime boss when he allegedly confessed. NTV News is following the story. We'll have the latest. And police have arrested three teenagers after an assault in St. John's this past week. It happened at around 7:30 Tuesday night when the police were called to a restaurant in the West End. They found a 19-year-old with serious non-life-threatening injuries. He was taken to hospital. Police determined the assault happened at a home in Cowan Heights. Three teenagers were arrested. Two 17-year-old boys charged with assault with a weapon and other charges. A 13-year-old boy was also charged. They were held to appear in court. Checking out your weather for St. John's, Avalon, Bonavista for tonight. Partly cloudy, lows of +2 for Monday. Cloudy, lows of +3. Buren tonight, partly cloudy, lows of +2 for Monday. Cloudy, showers, highs of +5. Central tonight, partly cloudy, lows of +4. And for Monday, sunny with highs of 14. And for the West Coast tonight, becoming cloudy, lows of 6 for Monday. Periods of rain, highs of 8. I'm Jody Cook from your NTV newsroom. 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
1: 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The Meg one said, "What's a guy like you doing on a plate like this?"
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12: For St. John's, Avalon, Bonavista, partly cloudy tonight, lows of plus 2. For Monday, cloudy and lows of plus 3. Buren tonight, partly cloudy, lows of plus 2. For Monday, cloudy showers, highs of plus 5. Central tonight, partly cloudy, down to plus 4. For Monday, sunny with highs of 14. And for the West Coast tonight, becoming cloudy, lows of 6. For Monday, periods of rain and highs of 8.
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4: Welcome to Brian Adams Radio. I'm your host, Brian Adams. We got 3 hours of music on deck, some of my faves, some of my own, and some of the greats to set the tone of the last few decades. We'll have more than a few stories and hopefully a couple of laughs too. And you know who's especially welcome today? Mothers. Everyone's got one, and for sure they're worthy of celebration and affection all year round. If you're lucky enough to be able to call your mother, call her today. Happy Mother's Day. Okay, here we go. Let's kick it off with Rick Springfield. This is Jesse's Girl on Brian Adams.

Aerosmith with What It Takes. Girl, before I met you, I was F-I-N-E fine. Ouch. Steve Tyler singing from the heart there. The song was co-written by Desmond Child with a point of view taken from the final side of a love affair. The end. This next one's one of mine from the point of view a bit closer to the start of a love affair. The much better side marked by a mad desire to know absolutely everything there is to know about your beloved. From On a Day Like Today, this is Inside Out on Brian.

0: We got another hour of great songs right here on Bryan Adams Radio, so stay with me.
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8: For St. John's, Avalon, Bonavista, partly cloudy tonight, lows of plus 2. For Monday, cloudy and lows of plus 3. Buren tonight, partly cloudy, lows of plus 2. For Monday, cloudy showers, highs of plus 5. Central tonight, partly cloudy, down to plus 4. For Monday, sunny with highs of 14. And for the West Coast tonight, becoming cloudy, lows of 6. For Monday, periods of rain and highs of 8.
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lucky enough to catch the Foo Fighters live in concert, it's a pretty safe bet you're going to be hearing Everlong. Traditionally, they use that one as their signature closer. Apparently, it took Dave Grohl only 45 minutes to write the tune. Sometimes it does spill out like that. Those are the lucky days. And hey, I don't know about you, but I'd be mightily disappointed if I went to a John Cougar Mellencamp concert and he left this one out of the set. Here's Pink Houses on Bright.

Happy Mother's Day to Melissa Etheridge and all the mothers out there. We released Reckless on my 25th birthday. The album launched 6 singles. Yes, 6 singles. And this is One Night Love Affair on Bryan Adams Radio.

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where heavy metal meets hair metal and glam. Those killer riffs are from Out of the Cellar, Rat, with Round and Round. I love that name for a band, Rat. Lyrics from Bernie Taupin on this next one, and Kiki D as one of the background vocalists. I can always hear it as a tribute to longevity. So it makes sense, it comes from Captain Fantastic himself. I mean, just look at the career. He's been

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Cranberries and the voice of an angel, Dolores O'Riordan, on Dreams. Every once in a while, a song comes along that just refuses to leave. Mr. Brightside's one of those. The Killers released it back in 2003, and somehow it's never gone away. It spent years, literally years, on the charts, especially in the UK, where it's become one of the most streamed and played songs of all time. And the story behind it? Brandon Flowers wrote it after finding out his girlfriend was cheating on him. Walked into a bar, saw it unfold, and turned that moment into a song about jealousy, obsession, and not being able to let go. Way to go, Brandon. Simple structure, huge hook, and that build that never lets up. Here's the Killers, Mr. Brightside.

ever be friends again? That's from the new album Roll with the Punches. Next up, even the heartache sounds good when the guitar is right and there's plenty of soul in the mix. And Darius Rucker has got us covered on both fronts. This is Hootie and the Blowfish, Let Her Cry, on Brian.

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12: For St. John's, Avalon, Bonavista, partly cloudy tonight, lows of plus 2. For Monday, cloudy and lows of plus 3. Buren tonight, partly cloudy, lows of plus 2. For Monday, cloudy, showers, highs of plus 5. Central tonight, partly cloudy, down to plus 4. For Monday, sunny with highs of 14. And for the West Coast tonight, becoming cloudy, lows of 6. For Monday, periods of rain and highs of 8.
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Cochran and Red Ryder with Big League, inspired by the story of a man who lost his son in a car accident. Tom Cochran said he wrote the song in one pass. Amazing. And sticking with the theme of songs that came together quickly, lead singer Jason Wade of Lifehouse claims to have written this next one in 5 minutes. 5 minutes. That's pretty fast. From Lifehouse, this is Hanging by a Moment.

and ended up as an acoustic ballad, one never knows where a song will eventually land when you're getting started. That's Walk On by me, Brian Adams. And up next on Brian Adams Radio, Centerfold from the J. Giles Band. Early 80s, it went straight to number one. The story? Guy flips open a magazine and realizes his old high school crush, the Angel, is now the Centerfold. And suddenly that innocent image, yeah, is gone. Funny thing is, Peter Wolfe always played it with a bit of humor. Because really, it's about how we hang on to who people used to be and forget they got their own story going on. Big chorus, huge sing-along.

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1: You know, when you think about it, some of the strongest love songs aren't just about romance. They're about the steady, unconditional kind of love. The kind a lot of us got from our mothers. And today is a good day to say thanks for that. Fleetwood Mac had a way of capturing those feelings. Simple, heartfelt, and timeless. Christine McVie wrote this next one, and it's got that gentle promise running right through it. I want to be with you everywhere. Yeah. And whether it's a partner, a family member, or a person who raised you, that sentiment hits a little deeper today. So here's one for all the mothers out there. Fleetwood Mac, Everywhere.

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Tom Petty and the Heartbreakers with Learning to Fly. That one topped the charts in 1991, written by Tom Petty and Jeff Lynne. You'll be familiar with Jeff as he was the driving force between Electric Light Orchestra and he produced my 2015 album, Get Up. Next up, Every Little Thing She Does Is Magic. Here's The Police on Bryan Adams Radio.

gotta tell you, my songwriting process changed a bit when I started working with producer Mutt Lange. The final version of House Arrest from Waking Up the Neighbors is one of the results of that time. When we made a video to support the tour, it included House Arrest and also the wonderful actress Nev Campbell. And that is truly one of the perks of creative life, the people you meet. Around the same time as the release of House Arrest, I met another interesting duo when I joined up with ZZ Top on the European leg of their Recycler tour. It was really fun to be on that tour with them because I brought my father along. And he used to say, ZZ Top. Here they are with Cheap Sunglasses.

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1: Some things don't rush, they just roll. Slow Ride is exactly that. A groove you settle into, turn it up, and just let it take you somewhere. They built this one around a bluesy, laid-back feel, and it became their biggest hit, especially in the U.S. Still one of those tracks that shows up everywhere in movies, commercials, and video games. And the funny thing is, it's called Slow Ride. But when that riff kicks in, it's pretty hard. So wherever you are, ease back a little. Here's five.